0: bluesy and the flu flu. The flat foot bluesy and the flu flu. The flat foot bluesy and the flu flu. Fly die, fly die, fly die, fly die. It's the flat foot bluesy and the fly fly fly die, fly die, fly die, fly.
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2: A one, a two, a one, two, three.

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It's no doubt of dust. Keep your mouth upon that.

But this is Shirley. You might not know who I am, but the reason I'm calling you is because I was going through my old man's pockets this morning, and I just happened to find your name and number. So woman to woman, I don't think it's being any more than fair than to call you and let you know where I'm coming from. Now, Barbara, I don't know how you're gonna take this, but whether you be cool or come out of a bag on me, you see, it really doesn't make any difference. But it's only fair that I let you know that the man you're in love with, he's mine. From the top of his head to the bottom of his feet, the bed he sleeps in, and every piece of food he eats. You see, I make it possible. The clothes on his back, I buy them. The car he drives, I pay the note every month. So I'm telling you these things to let you know how much I love that man. And woman to woman, I

You must never think that you saw it all. You have always the eyes open. You have to be like a roof with lots of antennas. Get all the images. And you don't say, I don't like this because it was better before. This is not chic, this is not elegant. You know, every period has the taste it deserves. Vulgar, not vulgar, we don't know. It's not up to us to be the judge of times.